I bet. Said I got drive, I don't need a car. Money really all that we fiendin' for. I'm doing things they ain't seen before. Bands ain't dumb, but extreme is all.

feel the things I don't normally feel. Yeah, I can finally be totally honest. It's like I'm looking